0: globally since late 2021. Epidemiologist Michael Baker says most human pandemics start from animals, but this strain of bird flu does not show a strong ability to transmit itself to humans. A business workplace safety group says proposed law changes would leave young workers with fewer protections. The Safety at Work Amendment Bill would exempt businesses with fewer than 20 workers from having to manage non-critical safety risks. Francois Barton from the Business Leaders Health and Safety Forum says most small businesses would no longer be required to manage risks such as back injuries, cuts, bullying and workload stress.
1: Who do I want my kids to work for? An organisation that's got a responsibility to manage all of the harm to my kids, as well as my children having a responsibility, but all of the harm? Or do I want them to work for a small business that needn't do that?
0: Francois Barton says the changes could increase ACC costs. In the UK, 28 people remain in hospital, 9 of them in a critical condition after a train crash. A train driver was killed and 100 people injured when two trains collided at Bedford, north of London. Chief Constable Lucy Dorsey said the crash was being investigated and asked people to refrain from speculating about what happened. A spat between Donald Trump and Italian Prime Minister Giorgia Meloni has escalated. Mr. Trump has doubled down on a claim that Ms. Meloni begged to take a photo with him during last week's G7 summit in France. Mr. Trump also claimed Ms. Meloni was doing poorly with her level of popularity. But Ms. Meloni has hit back, saying her popularity should not be a concern of his, and Mr. Trump would be way better to worry about his own. In sport, the Black Caps remain on track for victory after 4 days of the second cricket test against England at the Oval. England's 182 for 5 at stumps, a long way from the victory target of 463. Kyle Jamieson's been the best of the Kiwi bowlers so far, taking 3 for 37. And the Chiefs have been left scratching their heads following their record defeat to the Hurricanes in the Super Rugby final. The Chiefs lost 60-5, and captain Luke Jacobson says nothing went right.
2: There was things that went the Hurricanes' way, and I'm not saying that's what won them the game, but it was just a bad start from us, and they got some really good momentum from that. Well, we didn't rally fast enough, and they got their tails up.
0: Earlier today, the Netherlands beat Sweden 5-1 in Group F. And a shock result in last night's NRL action, with the competition favourites, the Panthers, losing to the Titans 19-18. That's the news.
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8: Yes, give up your smoking, that's for sure. 7:30, midday. Good afternoon, everyone out there in country music land outside. Well, it's mostly cloudy and temperature is 10.7 degrees. What's going on around the country? For Northern Auckland and Coromandel, cloudy periods, a few showers clearing early tomorrow morning. Waikato to Taramanui and Taupo, including the Bay of Plenty, scattered rain clearing towards evening but remaining cloudy. Gisborne, Hawke's Bay, scattered rain or showers easing tomorrow evening. Taranaki and Taiapri to Wellington, including the Wairarapa. A few showers becoming widespread and heavier from late afternoon, clearing early tomorrow morning. For Nelson and Marlborough, partly cloudy, a few afternoon evening showers, some possibly heavy. For Canterbury, Buller, Westland and from Hokitika northwards, patchy rain or drizzle becoming fine this afternoon. For Westland, south of Hokitika, Fiordland, Otago, Southland, fine apart from a few showers near the south coast, Stewart Island and Fiordland. And for the Chatham Islands, cloudy periods, a few showers tomorrow morning. In Auckland today, then, a high expected 19, a partly cloudy with showers. To Wellington, it is 16 with showers. And to Wanaka, it's 10, partly cloudy. Queenstown, 9, minus 1 tonight, and partly cloudy there. Fine tomorrow through there. In Christchurch, at the moment, is 8.2, 11 the high with a low of 0. A 7k southwest gusting, 1.8 millimetres of rain. So rain easing to patchy drizzle, then clearing through the afternoon as fine spells increase. Southwest is drying out in the morning. Tomorrow it'll be some fog in the morning and partly cloudy, 12 degrees. Oamaru at the moment is 10.5, 12 the high with a low of 4, 7k northerly gusting, 9. Partly cloudy to fine today with light winds and fine tomorrow. And to Alexandra, today's high is 10 with minus 1 overnight, 8.4 currently, 2k northerly gusting, 6. A fine afternoon ahead, possible some fog tonight, light winds, partly cloudy tomorrow at 8 degrees. And to Dunedin, at the moment is sitting on 10.8 degrees, 12 is the high with a low of 7. A 9k southwest gusting, 24. A nice fine afternoon with westerlies tomorrow, partly cloudy and 13 degrees. In Gore today, high expected 10 to the 4, 9.3 currently. A westerly at 9 gusting, 20. Cloudy periods, chance of a shower in the afternoon with westerlies tomorrow, it'll be partly cloudy and 11 degrees. And from Invercargill, our high today 11 to the low 5, 8.9 currently. A 17k northwest gusting, 24. Partly cloudy with some showers today, and partly cloudy with showers tomorrow, and 12 degrees, and sunset is at 6 after 5. Hottest place to be is in Gisborne, 19.4, Methven at 6.3, the coldest, Auckland's North Shore, 41k is the windiest, and Christchurch Central, 1.8 millimetres is the wettest. That's the latest we have in the news and weather here at Greenwich Radio. 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
8: All right, Kim, we'll have a look and see if we've got anything for a notice board here. I don't think we've got much at all. But we'll have a look, see? Bit of shadows.

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Adults $5, children $2. The Aroo Communication Museum is open from 1 to 4 on 1276 Bluff Highway, heading us the left hand side going down to Bluff. 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Invercargill Library is open until 4 o'clock today. And the Museum of Riverton is open from 10 to 4 every day. 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Farmers Market is open until 1:30 at the railway station. And the Museum and Art Space in Kelvin Street is open until 2 o'clock. 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They are open every day. 022 530 2463 is the phone number for baby equipment, clothes, bedding, maternity items, nappies and more. The Rawley's Manual is open every day too at 541 Tay Street. You also got some mellow yellow bikes there still left over to sell. Phone number for Graham 217 6070 is at 541 Tay Street. The New Bright Community Fridge and Pantry is open every day 8 a.m. to 6 p.m. at 46 Hawke Street in New Brighton for fresh produce, breads, dry goods, all available there. Graham Robertson looking for empty egg cartons. He's at 45 Bowman Street. He has fresh eggs coming in from the farm every day. Sells them at $7 a dozen. So 45 Bowman Street, where you'll catch up with Graham. And your Grocery Limited at 222 Yarra Street is open now, noon to 6 p.m. on Sundays for amazing variety of choice, excuse me, and also some beautiful coffees there. 222 Yarra Street, that's opposite

0: Yes, at the course time is tight, and that there was with the Shadows. And before that, they were playing the Rise and Fall of Flingle Bunt. Going 15 after midday. Coming up now, we got the Gospel. That'll take us through to 2 o'clock. 2 o'clock through to five. It'll be Hits of Yesteryear again, and then Wood Songs.
1: This is folk singer Michael Jonathan. 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And from the hay farms to record deals, Charlie Overman. 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

Hey, it's me. I don't know where you're at or what you're doing, but I'm just waiting. It's been 20 minutes. You're late, so I'm just going to hang out here where we said we'd meet. All right, bye. Hey, it's me. 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Hey, it's me. Is this where we said we'd meet? 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Hey, it's me. 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

0: 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What a lovely tune.
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on a warm summer's evening, on a train bound for nowhere, I met up with a gambler. We were both too tired to sleep, so we took turns of staring out a window at the darkness. The boredom overtook us, and he began to speak. 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

0: high strung these days. The price of living here has gone sky high. Guys like me were always getting by. Babe told me I lean.
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1: And welcome, everybody, to the beautiful and historic Scottish Rite Concert Hall in our hometown of Lexington, Kentucky. We're broadcasting from the head of Music Row in a beautiful part of our hometown. We're broadcasting all over the world, from Australia to Ireland, New Zealand to New York, Yuma, Arizona to the Yukon and across Canada, and we're celebrating this wonderful world of amazing front porch, organic, real, from the heart music. Artists come from everywhere to be on our show, and we say it every week. You don't have to be famous to be on Wood Songs. You just have to be very, very good. That's the case of our Wood Songs kid on this broadcast. We've got a wonderful singer-songwriter to introduce to you as well. But first up is a wonderful artist who has got her roots in the Appalachian Mountains, and she sort of spearheads the reintroduction of this beautiful art form of Appalachia to audiences all over the place. She's performed everywhere from the Kennedy Center and Merle Fest, and we're very grateful that she could be here to introduce songs from her new album, which we'll get to in the second half hour. But right now, she's got a CD called Wings. She's going to introduce herself with a song called Paper of Pins. Please welcome Carla Gover to the Wood Songs Old Time Radio.
2: It's a song I learned from my mother.

0: Beautiful song from her album Wings, Paper of Pins. Carla Gover, it's nice to have you here. You've been on the show before, but it's nice to have you back.
1: Happy to be here.
0: So your mom taught you that song?
1: Yeah, my mother's side of the family was very musical, and she was from a place called Oneida, Kentucky in Clay County. And there's a lot of music down there. I grew up in Letcher County, but I also learned a lot of music in Clay County.
0: So the Appalachian Mountains really are very, very rich with, I mean, all kinds of artists that gain national attention come from that, those hills and hollers, right? But it's a very passionate kind of music, and we have to give some props because you're here with your daughter Zoe playing bass and singing with you. So the music of the Appalachians is very family, and that's sort of how you reflect things in your music, right?
1: Absolutely. It's about tradition. It's about multi-generational connection, and I think that's one of the things that makes it really special.
0: Was that a hard thing to absorb as a youngster for you, or is that just a natural thing that you saw from your mom? I know your grandmother was very influential with your music as well.
1: It was just a part of life. I mean, it was everywhere, from churches, around the house, working, at school we sang, there were square dances, so there was just music all around, fiddles and banjos and singing.
0: And what was your first instrument when you started? When you were a kid, you're on the front porch, your grandmother's singing, I mean, you have that Gene Ritchie image of playing on the mountain dulcimer, but what was your first instrument when you started?
1: I really started singing a lot in church. My mother made sure I had piano lessons. And then when I was about 10, a lady at church started teaching me guitar. And then as a teenager, I picked up banjo.
0: And isn't it nice, the community, whether it's church or schools or whatever, I mean, the community of musicians is the greatest teacher. Mm-hmm. And so teaching has become a very prominent part of your career as well.
1: Yes.
0: So you teach a lot of kids. And how is that, how do you interpret the Appalachian template, the Appalachian canvas to kids growing up with, I don't know, Taylor Swift?
1: Well, I mean, I'm not above doing a pop song on the banjo, but for me, it would be almost a crime to have been handed such a rich tradition and to not pass it on with younger people, any age person. I have many students of different ages.
0: And the interpretation of the music of Appalachia, Is it something, I mean, when you see movies where people from outside the region are trying to interpret what happens in Appalachia and you get these distorted images, these cliched images, I mean, how do you feel about that as an Appalachian artist and you see these things happening, the media's interpretation?
1: Well, that's one of the things that I definitely push back against in my own performance and songwriting, and I feel that I think the music is so beautiful that anybody that wants to perform it should. The main thing that sort of causes my hackles to raise is if somebody is trying to perform the culture or what they think of a stereotype of the culture is, like if they're putting on a fake accent or trying to dress in a certain kind of caricature type way. But sometimes I do notice, like if somebody didn't grow up with the music, you know how if you're a native speaker of a language, and then you hear somebody who grew up speaking a different language speaking your native language, they have sort of an accent that you can hear. I feel that way about some interpreters of Appalachian music. You know, I can hear different inflections or different tones in their playing or singing.
0: Well, she's certainly a champion of the Appalachian culture with her music, with her lifestyle, with her teaching. And she's got a song that she's going to give as a treat to the audience. It's an unreleased tune called I'm a Snowflake. Please welcome her back. It's Carla Gover on the Wood Songs, Old Time Radio.
1: This one is drawing on the Appalachian tradition of using music as a tool for social justice.

a brand new song. I'm a snowflake just for the Wood Songs audience. Carla Gover, and again, give her some props. Her daughter Zoe playing upright bass on that. If you want to make the music of Carla Gover part of your home music collection, all you got to do is go to the Wood Songs website, click on the archive page. This is show number 1,166. We can tell you how you can contact Carla Gover, make her albums part of your home music collection. Enjoy that, as well as our next artist is also from the great Kentucky Hills, and he's got an interesting background. We'll talk to him about that in a second. But he's got a self-titled CD. This is a tune off that album called Cutting My Hair. Please welcome Charlie Overman to the Wood Songs, Old Time Radio.

0: Cutting My Hair from the self-titled album. It's Charlie Overman. It's nice to have you here. First time on Woodsongs. It's about time you got here.
1: Thank you for having me.
0: Now, you're a good old Kentucky boy, as they say. Southeastern Kentucky was sort of where you grew up.
1: Well, I was born and raised in Lexington, but
0: my wait a minute, our hometown here where we're broadcasting?
1: Yeah.
0: Hometown boy? Really?
1: But yes, family historically from Bell and Harlan County, and spent a lot of time in Pineville growing
0: up. So that's the we'll call that a deep holler Appalachia region, right? And did that I know that was your family
1: county, and spent a lot of time in Pineville growing
0: up. So that's the we'll call that a deep holler Appalachia region, right? And did that I know that was your family, but did that

0: Universe was big growing up.
1: And musically, you kind of went from punk to prine in a way.
0: Yes.
1: A lot of your lyrics right now, what you're writing now, remind folks of a style that would be similar to John Prine. So did he also influence what you were doing?
0: Absolutely, yeah. He was really the catalyst. He was why I started singing. I had his... debut CD in my car, and that's kind of how I started singing, was just blasting that CD and trying to sing along.
1: Well, influences like Tom T. Hall, J.D. Crow, who's sort of the legend around here, and very much loved. We miss him very much, you know. And then John Prine, of course, he's passed, of course, but you know, he also deeply affected so many singer-songwriters. And so when you're writing, are you using a John Prine style template, a John Prine style canvas for what you're writing, or does it just come completely,
0: it's changed. I think that was definitely the case early on, a kind of a Prine style template when I was first kind of learning how to write songs, and then kind of wound up becoming more Tom T. Hall's sort of conversational lyricism over top of, fittingly, Cy Khan's melodies were very... I kind of wanted to write lyrics in the style of Tom T. Hall, but think of how Cy Khan would have sung them.
1: Well, Cy Khan, John Prine, these are very lyric-heavy artists that are influenced, and you are also we're gonna that's a compliment to you, that you're a very lyric heavy artist. Your songs are lyric heavy,
0: absolutely,
1: and very a lot of imagery to them. Mm-hmm. So is it hard for you to write? Are you prolific, or does it come with pain?
0: Yes, it comes. It takes a lot, and sometimes it's just a matter of feeling like I haven't had adequate experiences or to write, because yes, they are so chock full of imagery, and sometimes that takes just going out and doing things and living kind of an interesting life, which can sometimes be hard when you've got to work a lot of the time.
1: Well, we're going to get to what your career choices in the second half hour as well. But is it is it easier for you to remember other people's lyrics versus your own? Can you remember yours okay?
0: I remember my own well, because of they're all so intentional. Mm-hmm. I guess every syllable and everything is intentional, so I find it fairly easy to remember my own lyrics for that reason.
1: Well, let's check out one of your songs. You've got a self-titled album. It's beautiful. You should check it out. This is a tune called Canada Thistle. It's Charlie Overman on the Wood Songs, Old Time Radio Hour.

0: Charlie Overman on our broadcast. Canada Thistle is the name of the song from his self-titled CD. We've also got the amazing Carla Gover. She's here with her daughter Zoe. She's singing songs and spirit and textures and canvas of Appalachia. And wait till you meet this week's Wood Songs Kid. We're going to be back right after this.
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2: So nice to hear Jean Ritchie's voice. 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The queen of Appalachian music and folk music here in America. 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We're on public television coast to coast, and we're in schools. If you're a teacher or a homeschool parent, a lot of Wood Songs broadcasts have lesson plans attached to them, and if you go to the classroom page of the Wood Songs website, you can introduce your kids to the banjo and fiddles and all kinds of great music, and that's why this time, on every broadcast, we invite a youngster from somewhere to come on our show, and they get to sing one song in the presence of seasoned touring artists like Carl Gover, like Charlie Overman, and today we want to welcome 13-year-old Rosie Gardner. How you doing, Rosie? So tell everybody the instrument that you're holding right now.
3: I have a clawhammer banjo. It is different from a bluegrass banjo in that it does not have a resonator, and also the finger style is different. With bluegrass, you use three picks, and with clawhammer, you strum.
2: With your fingers.
3: Yes.
2: You're not using picks, finger picks at all. So now you were like 5 years old and you wanted to play the banjo. What made you, at 5 years old, the banjo is almost bigger than you are, right? So what made you want to play the banjo?
3: Well, we listened to the Waylon Jennies a lot. I probably saw a video. I don't really remember. I was five.
2: But you stuck with it, right? You also went to learn the ukulele as well.
3: Yes.
2: So, and you would listen to not just the Waylon Jennings, but artists like Peter, Paul, and Mary?
3: Yes.
2: Right? So what was it about that kind of music that attracted you? Why not, you know, Bon Jovi or, well, that's a little before your time. But why not like rock and roll and stuff like that? Why the acoustic banjo, bluegrass, Appalachia, clawhammer thing that you love so much?
3: I just really, really love how it sounds and feels.
2: Well, we want to hear how you play. And we just heard Jean Ritchie's voice, who we love and miss dearly. She and her husband, George, were just amazing and so encouraging to many. If she was here now, she would be just full of praise for you. But you have a wonderful teacher who was very influenced by Jean Ritchie. What was her name?
3: Carla Gover.
2: Carla Gover, who's the guest on our show. So you're going to play a song that Jean Ritchie made popular called Over the River, Charlie?
3: Yes.
2: And you're going to perform it on your banjo by yourself, clawhammer style.
3: Yes.
2: You ready? She's 13 years old. Rosie Gardner, this week's Wood Songs Kid.

Beautiful job. Rosie Garner, 13 years old, on her banjo. This week's WoodSongs Kid. If you've got a youngster that you think belongs on our broadcast, if you're the parent or the guardian, we would love to hear from you. You just go to the WoodSongs website, click on the kids page, and we will be able to hopefully make your kid part of the WoodSongs broadcast, just like Rosie Garner, who did a spectacular job playing her banjo. And now it's time to go back to her teacher, Carla Gover, who's got a wonderful brand new album out called Kentucky Queen, and it's all about, it's very much a tribute to the Kentucky women artists that have influenced her. We'll talk to her about it here in a second, but this is the title cut from that album. It is Carla Gover on the WoodSongs, old-time radio album.

0: beautiful rendition of her title cut from her brand new album, Kentucky Queen, and performed with her daughter, Zoe, on upright bass. Beautiful background vocals with her mom. So, Carla Gover, you've got this. This is like your eighth album that you've come out. How many albums?
1: I think eighth or ninth.
0: Something like that, right? But this is an album with a decided intent. You're giving tribute to the women artists of Appalachia that influenced you,
1: and particularly that song. Especially, I did little call outs and little quotes from Lily Mae Ledford and Jean Ritchie and just other women in my life that maybe weren't as famous.
0: And Jean Ritchie really was sort of a touchstone for a lot of artists to find the music of Appalachia, because she had that audience that she could do that. And that was an artist that very much affected you as a young girl, no doubt.
1: Absolutely. I mean, I heard her songs when I was little, and then when I was 21, I sent her a fan letter and along with my first album, and she invited me to her family reunion, and then she mentored me ever after that and took me under her wing. So she was very gracious in helping younger artists. Mm-hmm. And
0: she had that beautiful little cabin in Viper, Kentucky that was just adorable, and it was very rustic and full of the quilts and everything that you would picture someone like Jean Ritchie to live. She had that, mm-hmm, in that little place. But going back to your grandmother too, I mean, she in your world would be another Appalachian diva and a Kentucky queen, no doubt, because of
1: Absolutely.
0: How she taught you. So tell me about your grandmother.
1: Well, her name was Ollie Gilbert Hudson. She was born on Banks's... Well, she was born in Clay County, Kentucky, outside Oneida. And in 1898, she was a singer, and she was a banjo player, although arthritis took her hands, and I didn't really get to hear her play. But the main thing, she instilled in me a lot of pride in where I was from, in a time when there were a lot of cultural voices, saying that it was backwards and you should get away as fast as you could. But she taught me so many beautiful life skills, not just the music and the singing, but the things we did with our hands while we were singing, like drying apples and making quilts and things like that.
0: And the unfair cliche imagery of Appalachia is just so heartbreaking too, because the Appalachian people, their history is very family, it's very hard working, it's making their way through a very difficult region. The mountains were hard to make a living and have a life, and yet they accomplished it through sheer determination. And yet to have the media sort of wreck it with this cliche imagery that they use. It's nice to have folks like a Carla Gover reintroducing the beauty of what those Appalachian people are like. She's got a brand new album. It's in tribute to all of this. It's called Kentucky Queen. This is a tune off the album called Raise a Little Cane. It's Carla Gover on the Wood Songs. Old Time Radio Hour.
1: While she's getting her fiddle out, I will say that this is a song about a tradition called Stir It Off. I grew up going to Stir Offs, and it was something I loved even more than Christmas, because it was when we would cut down the sorghum cane and cook it down and make sorghum molasses, and it was just a big time. And I've done it a few times with my sweetheart and his father, and it's just as fun as I remember, although it is a lot of work. And this is set to a tune that's associated with Clyde Davenport, who is a Kentucky fiddler. Mm-hmm.

From her album Kentucky Queen, Zoe, of course, playing fiddle, Carla Gover playing her banjo. That's a tune called Raise a Little Cane. And we have another artist also from Kentucky, and he's got a self-titled album. He's going to do a tune called Caps. Please welcome him back, Charlie Overman on the Wood Songs, Old Time Radio.

0: Song called Caps from the self-titled CD, Charlie Overman. So you have this this punk metal background and the folk thing that you're doing. I'll call it a folk thing, but it's very Americana, kind of traditional country in a way, and that influences you. But you come at it like a lot of artists. You have to have your day gig. Mm-hmm. Right, and you've got a very interesting background with all that. You started out on horse farms.
1: Yes, yeah. I worked on a horse farm for a couple of years out Armstrong Mill, DeLong, and that kind of that informed a lot of my writing generally early on. And so that was just very informative and interesting. Couple of years of work.
0: And so you go from horse farms, and then you decide to become a high-powered, wealthy attorney, or not?
1: Well, not quite. I'm lowly paralegal.
0: Not lowly. And congratulations for having a day gig. I mean, so many artists do need one. It's hard to make a living. You know, it's a lot of work to do this thing they call playing.
1: Yes.
0: Right. Yeah. And the music business has really changed, especially for new artists. Right. It's hard. Mm-hmm. It's hard to get your start. You look at folks like Tyler Childers, and you think, I can do that too. But
1: yes,
0: you know, it's tough, right? Mm-hmm. Yeah. But you come from an area of not just Tyler, Sturgill Simpson, and there's so many great Kentucky artists doing so well out there right now. Congratulations to you. We're going to go to an unreleased song. This is a treat for the Wood Songs audience. It's a tune called Dingo. It is Charlie Overman on the Wood Songs Old Time Radio Hour.

0: brand new song called Dingo. Charlie Overman, it was wonderful having you on a broadcast. Wasn't it great having this week's Woodsongs kid, Rosie Gardner, 13 years old, playing her banjo, as well as Carla Gover, songs from her new album, Kentucky Queen, and her daughter, Zoe. Great job. Beautiful voice, beautiful arrangements. There's a thing about your history, your tradition, your passion, wherever you may be from. It doesn't have to be just Appalachia. It could be, you know, the Northwest. It could be Canada. It could be Australia. We're on the air in Ireland. So many places have their own home tradition. It's a shame sometimes when outside forces come in and change the imagery of your home place. And that is what happened to Appalachia. It's not fair, and it's not true. And it's wonderful to have artists from that area speaking the truth of what that beautiful region is like. There was a great writer from the Appalachian Mountains. His name was James Still. He's got a beautiful book called River of Earth. If you can find it, you should read this thing. He's got a quote in there. He said, "The hills are waves of dirt washing through eternity." And I submit that is true of the songs of Appalachia, the artists of Appalachia, the spirit of Appalachia, and the heart of what these beautiful mountains have given to the whole world. My name is Michael Jonathan. I'm a folk singer. I am a song farmer, and we'll see you next week on the Woodsong.
1: You've been listening to Woodsongs broadcast number 1166. Michael's opening song was New Wood from the Woodsongs album, featuring Hannah Mae Rector on vocals and Sharon Olo on flute. Our chief engineer is Jerome Gault. Our TV director is Maria Clarich. Technical assistants are Brian Clousing, Eric Anderson, Dan Field, and Gavin Clark. The Woodsongs crew member of the week is Hannah Mae Rector. And our Woodsongs partners of the week are Sherry and Jerry Weisenflue. 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For Michael Jonathan and the entire Woodsongs crew, this is Dorothy Edwards. 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

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Ready or not, it's time for Freight Train Boogie Podcast number 495. I'm Bill Freighter in sunny Salem, Oregon, in the summertime here, and happy to be bringing you a bi-weekly podcast featuring the best in new indie Americana type of releases and music and things like that. 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All right? 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Anyway, just something to think about. The links are everywhere on the page, including my other radio endeavors. Excuse me. Anyway, Turner Cody and the Soldiers of Love. The album's called Friends in High Places, and this one's called Lonely Days in Hollywood, FTB, number 495. Nice to see everybody. Yeah, you look good with your mask on. All right, let's get her going.

All right, FTB 495, that is Oliver Wood from the Wood Brothers. His first solo album is called Always Smiling, and it's a good one. It sounds a lot like a Wood Brothers album, but that's okay. I like him a lot. Fine Line was the tune. From a man named Sage, spelt C-E-J, we heard Honey on My Mind. Jenny Don't and the Spurs from Fluff and Gravy Records out of Portland, Oregon. The song was Lonely Days in Hollywood. All right, good enough. Questions, comments, you can always email me, AmericanaBoogie@gmail.com. Love to hear from you. Let's move on with the man from Kentucky. Apparently, he's only 19 years old, and he was working as a welder, and he said, I got burnt out working sometimes 84-hour weeks, and he decided to dump it all and start playing music, start playing the songs he'd been writing, and it's really nice stuff. This guy is quite good. The album is called Mercy, and we're going to hear a song called Another Day in the Life.

Coming down the hall of the county clerk's office, it's time to pay my taxes again. I said, it's been a long time, man, let's get us a beer. He smiled, shook his head, and said, I quit drinking last year. I said, okay, how about a Coca-Cola then? Yes, we got us a Coke. Then he said he'd been born again, baptized. He got his soul clean. Liquor was evil,

There you go. That's called California Cowboy by Jenny Don't and the Spurs. Their third album called Fire on the Ridge. So Jenny kind of came out of the punk rock scene in Portland, played drums in some bands, and a couple other guys, some other bands. They started playing some old Patsy Cline tunes and Hank Williams and stuff like that, and realized they had an affinity for the music. Anyway, they're on tour this summer, opening for Charlie Crockett. Check them out. Check out their website, of course, from the link. And lots of merch on their Bandcamp page, too, which is also in the links on FTP Podcasts. What else did we hear, Bill? Oh, it was... Oh, Mac Leapart. Nice album called Music City Joke. That's Blame on the Bottle. Rachel Bauman, Jokes on Me. Her new album is called Cycles. She was featured... Her last album was featured on an earlier Freight Train Boogie podcast. We're closing in on show number 500. How crazy is that? I know. Thank you for your support. Thanks for putting money in the tip jar. Let's head over to Ireland now. I think he lives in Nashville, but a man named Danny Burns. And a nice album called Hurricane. He has a Grammy winner and possible Americana Award winner, Sarah Giroux, helping out on this song called Many Moons Ago. It's FTB 495.

All right, that's a fun one. Graham Sharp, he is a banjo player from the Steep Canyon Rangers, and definitely a not bluegrassy kind of album. Self-titled, Generation Blues was the tune. Also, kind of a super group, the High Hawks. Talk about that. Well, a bunch of guys from various kind of jammy Colorado-y kind of bands. But a nice album. Shamika Copeland, Walk Until I Ride. Ian George, Post Corona. Always got to get into something about coronavirus, even though it's fading, hopefully. Anyway, Danny Burns in there too. All right, let's wind things up with our featured artist. Going to finish off with a rocker from Jenny Don't and the Spurs. The album's Fire on the Ridge, Restless Moon. But before that, a song called Boozin' and Losin' from Turner Cody and the Soldiers of Love, the album called Friends in High Places. All right? Be careful, be kind, take care of each other. We'll do it again in a couple of weeks if all goes well. It's summertime, you know, getting a little crazy out there. Anyway, take care of each other.

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And hello once again, folks. This is John Eganish, your host here on the Jukebox Highway. We come to you from Dunedin, New Zealand, down in the lovely South Island here. And on the show, we play a lot of music that you don't normally hear on mainstream media, and we're going to get right into it. The first song we have for you here is the Nitty Gritty Dirt Band doing a song called Tryin' to Try.

0: Thanks. It's called Clay Pigeon.
1: And as he said, that was Clay Pigeons by the late Blaze Foley, a fine, fine songwriter, an Austin legend. Before Blaze, we had Iris DeMent doing her great tune, Let the Mystery Be. Then before that, my pal, Michael Hearn, with You Better Be Ready to Dance. Before that, another pal of mine, Donna Dean, on a song called Twister from an album that I produced for her called Tire Tracks and Broken Hearts. Donna Dean with Twister. And then to start the set and to start the show, the Nitty Gritty Dirt Band doing Trying to Try. Okay, let's kick it off with some Bakersfield country music with the king of that sound, Buck Owens and the Buckaroos, with his classic I've Got a Tiger by the Tail.
2: I've got a

basements of my brain. The odor of the iron train. Steam rise up, an opaque cloud, and silence breaks like glass beneath the whistle clear and loud. And tie rods clank like robots as machinery slowly moves to make its effort down these shiny rails of steel. And through some window passing now, I think I see her looking out, her nose pressed round upon the glass that flickers like a piece of jade as it goes flashing past in dirty Pullman coaches sliding out to meet the dawn beside the stockyards on these shiny rails of steel. So I turn myself around and walk along the wet concrete that seems to crack beneath my burden, and the years of boiler heat around the mail trucks and the baggage as I drag my shoes and go to find a dismal bench somewhere within the depot's yellow glow, away from salad dripping kitchens, from the seams of dining cars that lay like diamonds on these shiny rails of steel. Through the speakers of my memory, I can hear the sad refrain, call the number of the loading gate to catch the southbound train. Her suitcase like a coffin in the creases of my hand. Then suddenly I'm all alone with no place else to stand, as cars all chunk together and the steps are moved away.

John Hartford from a great little album that he did called Housing Project. That was Shiny Rails of Steel. Before him, Lori Lewis from up in Northern California with Before the Sun Goes Down. And then before Lori, we had Raul Malo, Pat Flynn, and Rob Ikes with The Great Atomic Power. Before them, it was Johnny Cash with his classic old song, Come In Stranger. And then before Johnny, we had Willie Nelson along with Merle Haggard with their version of a Bob Dylan song, Don't Think Twice, It's All Right. And then to start that set, it was I've Got a Tiger by the Tail done by Buck Owens and the Buckaroos. And just want to remind you to head over to Facebook and look us up there, the Jukebox Highway, where we post the playlist every week so you can see what's coming up. You can see what you just heard. You just heard John Hartford doing Shiny Rails of Steel. And now we're going to hear Hugh Moore with Hello City Limits.

And that, of course, is Doc Watson with Sitting on Top of the World. Before that, it was Ricky Skaggs and his band doing Crying My Heart Out Over You. And then before Ricky Skaggs, we had Marty Stewart and his Fabulous Superlatives doing Rough Around the Edges. Before them, it was Patty Booker from down in California, great country singer and songwriter, with Tomorrow Never Comes. Before Patty, we had my pal Mike Stinson from down in Houston, Texas, with The Last Fool at the Bar. And then to start that set, it was Hugh Moore with Hello, City Lights. And that's going to wrap it up this week for us on the Jukebox Highway. We do appreciate you tuning in and supporting the show as you've done for all these years. And I hope you can continue to support live music. Go out and see your local musicians and let them know that you appreciate what they're doing. So we're going to take this out with Jim Hurst with a song called Swamp Reed. So until next week, this is John Eganish, your host here on the Jukebox Highway, saying adios. We'll see you on down the road.

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0: 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Welcome to Folk on Sunday with Mitch and Robin Park. On the programme today we have Cyril Tawney, Kenny Hall and the Skiffle Symphony, Hollis, Gerard McDermott, Cilla Fisher, Stick in the Wheel, Lawrence Alder, Dave Hillary and Jerry Murphy, Edge Hill Rounders, Jan Luby, Cassie and Maggie, Ian Bruce and Kev Green, Eddie Dillon and Fiona Hunter.
1: Plymouth Devon singer Cyril Tawney was born on the 12th of October 1930. We have a track of him from the 1976 trailer LP Down Among the Barley Straw, Seduction Songs from the Bering Gold Manuscripts. Those manuscripts are among the major resources of the Vaughan Williams Memorial Library of the English Folk Dance and Song Society. Bering Gold collected this one in 1892 around Dartmoor. It's called The Bold Dragoon.
2: In the dragon's ride from out the north, with riding he was weary, he came unto a fair maid's house and called.

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2: Fresno, California singer and mandolin player Kenny Hall was born on the 14th of October, 1923, living to very nearly 90. In 2002, the Skiffle Symphony label issued a double CD of Kenny Hall and the Skiffle Symphony. We mark the anniversary with this song from Disc 2, All Night Long. 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

0: Buffalo Girls from Kenny Hall and the Skiffle Symphony.
1: Kiwi singer-songwriter Dave Hollis from Waikanae died on the 17th of October 2009. In the 1970s, he formed a trio called Hollis with singers Ian Simonic and Ann Skinner. And in 1977, he released an album called Now As the Smoke Clears on the Jolly Roger label. This is the opening song on the album, an impression of the travelling musician's life called Line on the Road.

0: Hollis with Line on the Road. Stay with us to hear Gerard McDermott, Cilla Fisher, Stick in the Wheel, Lawrence Older, Dave Hillary and Jerry Murphy, Edge Hill Rounders, Jan Luby, Cassie and Maggie, Ian Bruce and Kev Green, Eddie Dillon and Fiona Hunter.
1: 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Well, now we have a couple of items commemorating historical events that occurred on the 14th of October, beginning with the battle that ended Anglo-Saxon rule in Britain in 1066. This poem by English poet Les Barker is dramatised now by Welsh actor Gerard McDermott on the 2005 Osmosis CD Missing Persians file, Guide Cats for the Blind, Volume 2. This one is called King Harold Was a Ventriloquist.
2: King Harold was a ventriloquist. Not many people know. He used to work with animals, and he put on quite a show. People came in thousands to see his tour de force, to see the great King Harold on his hawk, with his hand up his horse. He could talk while drinking water, he could talk while smoking cigs, but he had to keep his day job because he didn't get many gigs. He went to fight the Norse at Stamford Bridge near York, but he kept his hand in on the way, on his horse, with his hand up his hawk. Well, they beat the Norse quite easily. They gracefully gave in, but they wouldn't shake his hand because they knew where it had been. And Harold was impressive at the end of his victorious force. "Hello, I'm Mr. N," he said, on his hawk, with his hand up his horse. He got a gig in Yorkshire at a club in Batley, but he found the miners' welfares didn't want a royal suttee. They didn't like ventriloquists and said so with brute force, and ejected poor King Harold on his head with his hawk up his horse. He gratefully went back down south again, for he heard that Norman had landed. "Let's make haste for Hastings," he cried, working his horse left-handed. His army marched past him in splendour, and the leader saluted the lead, and in doing so suffered concussion from his horse on his head. With his hand. That was wrong. Soon he got to Hastings, and the two armies got to grips. Harold was winning 2.5 times, and all without moving his lips. "Who's in charge over there?" asked William. "It's not Harold. I have not seen him talk." And he glared at the King of England on his horse, with his hand up his hawk. "I'm being bitten by a parrot. Some bugger, shoot that bird." But amid the tumult of battle, only one of his archers heard. It was Cosmo. The fairly accurate archer who'd heard his leader's shouts and aimed an arrow at the hawk and was only a foot or so out. It was one in the eye for Harold, who immediately fell down dead. For though Cosmo had aimed at the parrot, he'd hit Long John Silver instead. William the Conqueror was furious. Cosmo's life was imperiled. He made a spectacle of himself and a monocle of Harold. And though William conquered the country, it's of Harold people talk. Ventriloquist King of England, on his horse, with his hand up his hawk. It was a sight to frighten the foreign, an English fighting force, and Harold at the head of his army, on his hawk, with his hand up his horse.
1: King Harold was a ventriloquist, according to Gerard McDermott and Les Barker.
0: On a much more serious note, here's Scottish singer Cilla Fisher with an account of the Eyemouth disaster of 14th of October 1881. 129 people in Eyemouth on the Berwickshire coast lost their lives in a hurricane that killed nearly 200 along Britain's east coast. This song by John Watt, telling the story of the fishing fleet disaster, is on the 2009 Greentrax CD, People and Songs of the Sea. It's called Eyemouth Disaster.

0: Taylor Fisher there with Eye Mouth Disaster.
1: Now we have a lullaby, which is arranged in such a way that it would wake the whole neighbourhood and send the baby off to a trauma therapist. Performed by London duo Stick in the Wheel on their 2024 From Here Records album, A Thousand Pokes, this is called Hush.

0: The little grass schools there, come all ye fair and tender ladies. The bluegrass, the little grass schools, Nashville Super Pickers is the name of the album. And one of those traditional cautionary tales, come all ye fair and tender ladies. Various artists, and I wish to heck I knew who they were. Storms Are on the Ocean from Country Duets. I'm going to have to go online. I'm sure I could find that somewhere. Sean Kemp, Going Back to Bristol. The Mac Wiseman, I Sang the Song. And that Sean Kemp does a mighty fine job, doesn't he? Heard it right here on The Best of Bluegrass, on air at 104.7 FM, streaming at Radio Kidnappers. And we'd like it, love it, if you'd look us up at Facebook or Radio Kidnappers on Facebook and like us. That would help no end. 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Thank you once again for joining us today. What have we got coming up for you now? Let me have a look. We've got Larry Sparks, 1-800, Do You Care? That's with Rhonda Vincent, Lights and Sirens from Hammertown, J.D. Crow and the New South Summer Wages, and When the Spring Time Comes Again. Well, here we are heading up to the shortest day of the year, the equinox, and we're talking about when springtime comes again. Well, probably, perhaps that's not a bad idea. 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
1: 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I want to tell you who I am. I'm Kathy Kallick.

JD Crowe there, New South Summer Wages, silky voice. And here we come up to the equinox, the midwinter, and we're thinking about springtime. When springtime comes again, right here on the Best of Bluegrass.

The Expedition Show there. The Expedition Show is the name of the album, and When the Springtime Comes Again. Good to be thinking about that as the cold of winter approaches us. J.D. Crowe and the New South from the album J.D. Crowe and the New South, Summer Wages. I think that came out in mid-70s somewhere. Song, of course, by Ian Tyson, and done wonderfully there by J.D. Crowe and the New South. Silky voice that man's got. We played Hammertown from their album Hillbilly's Heroes. It was an instrumental, Sirens and Lights. No, sorry, Lights and Sirens. Got to get that the right way around. Larry Sparks and Rhonda Vincent there. They got together with 1-800 Do You Care from the album Larry Sparks 40. And I'm guessing that came out when he was 40. Hey, keep it right here on Kidnappers. Trevor here with you. And it's just about time to wind down the show. Where has the time gone? Hey, thanks for your company again today. And we'll go out with a bit of music, I guess.

Well, thanks for being out there again today. Mike Mitchell playing Rochelle as we go out. And thank you for joining us here on The Best of Bluegrass here on 104.7 FM. And, of course, remember, we're streaming live at Radio Kidnappers. And thank you so much for your company. And I do appreciate your being out there and listening today. And I hope that you'll be able to listen again sometime in the future when we play a program of contemporary and old-time bluegrass music from Radio Kidnappers, 104.7 FM, Hastings, New Zealand. Well, until we get together again, whenever that may be, I want you to stay safe and stay well, and look after yourself. I'll catch you all again some other time.

0: What would you like to confess?
1: Well, I rigged the bingo.
0: You rigged the bingo?
1: I was a hitman for the mob.
0: The mob?
1: I ate an endangered species, very nice too.
0: Oh, you couldn't have.
1: And I did a performance at the Community Talent Quest.
0: What's wrong with that one?
1: I went the full Monty.
0: Have you given any money to the IHC?
1: $20.
0: That's all right then.
1: Oh, and I just polished off the communal wine.
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0: song's brought to you by, well, just beer.
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I'm Sherry Kennedy from Calgary, Alberta, Canada. 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Hey.

0: Roger. Yeah, the situation here is the driver has exited the windscreen of the vehicle, travelled 12 metres down the road and hit the side of a concrete wall.
1: Female passenger in her early to mid-30s, thrown through back right window, scraped 10 metres along the road. Ambulance on its way.
2: The deceased, a male in his late teens, exited through the front window of the vehicle and was hit by an oncoming car. Do you copy?
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0: Now, let us phone up this warehouse.
1: Oh, Major, I can hear a phone ringing in your warehouse.
0: Oh, run in and answer it, will you?
1: Right. Hello?
0: Is that the Monster Warehouse?
1: Yes.
0: Could I speak to the owner, please?
1: Well, he's outside. I'll get him. Major! You wanted at the phone.
0: Hmm? Oh, well, hang on to this one for me, will you?
1: Right.
2: Hello?
1: Hello?
2: I believe someone wanted to speak to me. Hmm?
1: Yes, I'll just call it. Major Bandop! You're wanted at the phone!
0: Oh, well, hang on to the one in the warehouse, will you?
1: Right.
0: Hello?
1: Hello?
0: Ah, is that the Monster Warehouse?
1: Yes.
0: Could I speak to the owner, please?
1: Well, he's outside. I'll get him.
0: Oh, well, hang on to this one for me, will you?
1: Right.
3: Hello?
4: Hello?
3: I believe someone wanted to speak to me.
4: Oh, yes, I just called him. Major Bandar, you're wanted on the phone.
3: Well, hang on to the one in the warehouse, will you?
5: Hello?
3: Hello?
5: Is that the Monster Warehouse?
3: Yes.
5: Can I speak to the owner, please?
3: Major, sorry, I'll get it. Major, give me another phone.
5: Well, hang on to this one for me.
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1: G'day, this is Desiree Lona Crawford, and you're listening to some Butte Country music here. 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

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Here it is.

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And a very good morning to you out there in country music land. It's just gone 6 o'clock and it's outside 7.6 degrees and it's mostly cloudy. So what's happening today? Where's Canterbury? Can I find Canterbury somewhere? Not there. All right, so we'll go Clutha, Southland, Fiordland, mostly cloudy with coastal showers for Southland and Clutha until this afternoon. Showers persist about Fiordland and Stewart Island and the remaining of the South Island. There we go. Areas of morning cloud or fog, otherwise fine with a frosty start. However, cloud about Greymouth and Westland in the evening. For the Chatham Islands, partly cloudy with morning showers. So Wanaka today, expected 8 is the high and fine. Queenstown, 9 and fine. And to Christchurch this morning, for you it's a 0. Feels like minus 2. 12 is the high with the low of minus 1. A 6K northwest, gusting 9. So it's a morning fog or frost possible. Otherwise fine. West is turning northeast is in the afternoon. Fine again tomorrow with frost and 11 degrees tomorrow. So the go to Oamaru, shall we, and see that the high there for you is 12 with the low of 3. 4.8 at the moment. A northwest at 4, gusting 6. Fine with light winds today and fine tomorrow. And 12 degrees tomorrow. Alexandra, today as high as 8 with minus 2 overnight, minus 2.1 currently, a 2K nor'east, gusting 4. Morning fog or frost possible, otherwise fine. Frost returning tonight and fine tomorrow, 7 degrees. And to Dunedin, today as high as 13, low of 4, 8.1 currently, a 4K westy, gusting 6. Fine apart from some morning cloud, westy's dying out in the, and tomorrow it'll be fine, 12 degrees. And to Gore, today's high is 12 with a low of 2, 4.5 at the moment, a 4K northwest gusting 6, cloudy periods with a chance of a morning or afternoon shower with westerlies, tomorrow's fine, 11 degrees. And for Invercargill, our high today is 12 with a low of 2, 7.5 currently, a 17K northwest gusting 20, a few showers clearing to fine this afternoon with nor'westers, fine tomorrow, 12 degrees. And sunrise this morning at 8:31. The hottest place to be then at the moment is in Wakawao Bay at 14 degrees. Twizel at minus 2.7. The coldest, Mahia at 33 k's. The windiest in Chatham Islands at 0.4 millimetres. The wettest. It's 4 after 6. Let's get back to feeling good with Charlie Pride.

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1: Yes, before that we had My Heart Is a Mind of Its Own. That was from Sandy Posey and Skeeter Davis. And it's going to take a little longer than this from Charlie Pride. It's Tracy Houston, just gone 10 after 6.

This Maureen Thompson with I'm So Afraid of Losing You Again. Cowtown, that was from Webb Pearce, and Ready for the Good Times to Get Better. And that there was with Tracy Houston. It's 18 after 6 with Lee, AJ Lee, and Blue Summit.

Rightio, let's have a look-see here and see that there was, oh, goodness gracious, all these things happening here at once. That there was only roads, all roads lead to you, and that there was with Steve Wariner. Right, it's time to do weather, what's up past. So let's throw a weather jingle over there and get that organised. Just like that, yeah. And weather at 7.4 outside the studio and mostly cloudy. Around the country, what's going on for Northland, Auckland and Coromandel Peninsula? Isolated showers this morning, they're becoming fine this afternoon. Showers return to Auckland and Coromandel this evening. Waikato to Whanganui and Peninsula. Isolated showers this morning, they're becoming fine this afternoon. Showers return to Auckland and Coromandel this evening. Waikato to Whanganui, including the Bay of Plenty, the central high country. Morning cloud or fog.

0: Remaining South Island areas, a few morning or cloud or fog patches, otherwise fine with a frosty start. However, cloud about Greymouth and Westland until this evening. And for the Chatham Islands, partly cloudy with the morning showers. So in Auckland today, high expected 16, partly cloudy. To Wellington, today's high is 13 and fine. And to Wanaka, it's 8 and fine. And for Queenstown, 9 and fine. For Invercargill, for us today, high expected of 12, the low of 2, 6.6 currently, a 13k northerly gusting 17. A few showers clearing to fine in the afternoon with nor'westers. Tomorrow's fine and 12 degrees, and sunrise at 8:31. And if we look at the hottest place to be, currently is in Wakawao Bay still, 14, Twisel at minus 2.8, coldest, Mahia, 33k is the windiest, and Culverton at 0.2 millimetres is the wettest. Tolliga Bay was the top temperature yesterday of 20 degrees. Invercargill, we were 87 on the list for 10.6. The coldest place was Manapouri at minus 1.9, Invercargill 7.1. The wettest place was Featherston, 39.2 millimetres, Invercargill 4.1. The windiest place was Featherston, 104 k's, Invercargill 56. So to Christchurch, where at the moment it is minus 0.2. 12 the high and minus 1 overnight, a 2k in westerly currently. Morning fog or frost possible, otherwise fine. Westies turning northeasterlies in the afternoon. Tomorrow it'll be fine, 11 degrees. And let's have a look and see for yesterday. Christchurch was 11.6, 73 on the list. The coldest was 0.4. 6.4 millimetres of rain, and the wind got to 28 k's. To Oamaru today, a high expected of 12, a low of 3, 5.5, currently a 6k nor'wester gusting 7, fine with light winds, fine tomorrow and 12 degrees, and sunrise is at 14 after 8. And yesterday, Oamaru had 12.4, 64 on the list, the coldest there was 3.7. 0.4 millimetres of rain, and the wind was 19 k's. Alexandra, today's high is 8, minus 2 overnight, minus 2.1 currently, a 6k nor'wester gusting 7. Morning fog or frost possible, otherwise fine. Frost returning at night with light winds. Tomorrow it'll be fine, 7 degrees. And yesterday's high, 11.2, 81 on the list. The coldest there was minus 0.3, 0.8 millimetres of rain, and the wind got to 17 k's. Into Dunedin, today's high for you is 13, a low of 4, 8.1 currently, a 4k westerly gusting 9, fine apart from some morning cloud, westerlies dying out, and tomorrow it'll be fine at 12 degrees, and sunrise at 19 after 8. And yesterday's high there for Dunedin City was 12.66 on the list. The coldest was 8.5. And the wind got to 31 k's, no rain. And for Gore, it was a high of 12 today with a low of 2 overnight, 4.4 currently, and a 4k nor'easter. Cloudy periods, chance of a morning or afternoon shower. Fine tomorrow, 11 degrees. And yesterday's high was 11.5, 75 on the list. The coldest was 5.2. And the wind got to 33 k's. That's the weather.
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Alabama with Lionel Richie, The Deep River Woman. It's a great version of that. And True Believers before that. And that there was with Darius Rucker. It's 17 away from 7 o'clock with Alice Benfer, followed by Montgomery Gentry.

0: She Don't Tell Me from Montgomery Gentry. Remember Jim Hickey? Used to do the weather on TV One, I think, many years ago when TV One was worth watching. It's not worth watching nowadays, in my opinion. But Jim Hickey was a good weatherman. He's also a good singer. Here he is.
1: Sweet, sweet.

0: guess that'd be me. Who needs the heartache, baby? Who needs the pain? Who needs to hang around and take?
1: Hey, Walker, who needs you, baby? Well, I've answered my own question here about Jim Hickey. I just went and found out. I've got it on the internet here. Jim Hickey was born in 1949, former weather presenter for the TVNZ. He was the senior weathercaster for TVNZ for 22 years. So he's 76 years old now. He grew up in Opunaki and he trained as a secondary school teacher before going on to study Bachelor of Arts. 2006 he was announced as a board member of the Family First New Zealand, a conservative Christian lobby group, a position he still holds. He has affinity to aviation. During his time as a weatherman, he would pilot himself from his home in New Plymouth to work in Auckland in a Cessna. In 2019, he published that Hickey was living in an unused airport hangar at the New Plymouth Airport that he had remodeled. His father was a Spitfire pilot in Burma during World War II. And Jim has four children, and including Sally Jo Hickman, a former influencer. So there was Jim Hickey, still out there. And he was fancy that flying everywhere. Because you read more about it down here, where he flew to certain areas where there might have been a snowed-in area, and he flew down to Homer Tunnel, where it was blocked up there. It was amazing. Amazing man. Still out there doing his thing. Good on him. Here's Norma Jean.

0: Just go, can't go there. And that there brings us to the news time. Very shortly, we'll just throw this over there first as we get the news up and ready to run.
1: Throwing a great party your friends will relive for years to come. Well, it takes a bit of organising, eh? Like there's the six packs and packs of peanuts to get. There's also the invites to the pack from the footy team. And that pack of party animals. You know, those friends will party at the drop of a hat. Then there's the all-important party pact. Like dishing up some substantial eats, not just some flaky chips. Laying on some equally absorbing party games. Along with some interesting non-alky liquid refreshments. So your guests get to take it easy. And for those who may have had a little too much, arrange some safe transport home. And if all else fails, heaven forbid, have them sleep over. And why do you go to all this trouble, you may ask yourself? Well, you don't want to get your mates into trouble, do you? Host responsibility. It's as simple as that. Now, isn't that what a friend would do?
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0: Good morning, I'm Nicola Wright. The Labour Party fears lower income workers might be hit hard by National's new KiwiSaver policy. If re-elected, the National Party plans to make KiwiSaver compulsory for all workers, among a suite of changes to cost more than $1 billion over 4 years. Labour's leader Chris Hipkins says increasing KiwiSaver contributions and participation is a good thing, but he's been left with a lot of unanswered questions.
1: How are they going to support those on low incomes who aren't currently in KiwiSaver become part of KiwiSaver? Because if they simply make it compulsory without any additional support, that's a real terms pay cut for a lot of low-income New Zealanders at a time when they're already struggling with a cost of living crisis.
0: Chris Hipkins says Labour will set out its own KiwiSaver policy before the election. A poll has found the majority of respondents are opposed to selling public conservation land. The government's Conservation Amendment Bill could make up to 60% of it eligible for sale or exchange. The Courier Market Research Poll was commissioned by the conservation group Forest and Bird. Its chief advisor, Richard Cappie, says two-thirds of the respondents are opposed to sales. The Conservation Minister has previously said the bill will make it clearer when considering possible sales or exchanges, if doing so would improve conservation outcomes. A Waikato school has decided to remove all photos of staff from the website after students posted a deepfake AI video of their principal on social media. Ōtaua School's principal was depicted bad-mouthing the school and certain students on TikTok. The principal for the primary and intermediate school, Anna Voice, says it was incredibly believable, which was even more stressful. The incident has made other staff fearful of it happening to them. Anna Voice says they have also stopped posting pictures of students on their Facebook page because she doesn't want them subjected to AI videos without their consent. Poultry and egg farmers are on high alert now that a deadly bird flu has arrived in Australia. For the first time, authorities across the Tasman have confirmed the presence of the H5N1 strain, which was found in two sick migratory seabirds in Western Australia. The Executive Director of the Poultry Industry Association and Egg Producers Federation, Fiona McMillan, says farmers are not surprised.
2: They are certainly not panicked, absolutely not, because I feel like we all expected that this was eventually going to happen.
0: Fiona McMillan says the poultry sector has put in years of preparation for bird flu, but its discovery in Australia has heightened the focus. The Infrastructure Commission warned the government to slow down over its plans for an LNG port facility and take time to find the right solution. The feedback provided to Ministry of Business, Innovation and Employment officials in December said there were viable, less expensive alternatives to LNG that should be explored. The Commission acknowledged the urgency government ministers had asked for, but said it was important to find the best solution, not the fastest one. It said the LNG case had been developed in much more detail than other options, which made comparisons hard. The Energy Minister, Simeon Brown, says he's confident in MB's advice and that officials looked at the options closely. Differences have quickly emerged at talks in Switzerland about the details of a long-term peace deal between the United States and Iran. The US says the talks have already made great progress, while Iran says defending its rights is a priority. The BBC's Kazra Naji has the details.
3: The Iranian media keeps sort of repeating what the naval unit of the Revolutionary Guard has been saying since yesterday, that the Strait of Hormuz is closed. Of course, the Americans are saying that no, the strait is open. But I suspect the whole thing is more like a political show of force to raise the cost to the American side, to make them understand that if they don't work on their obligations in this memorandum of understanding, Iran is going to take it very seriously and is going to have costs to the Americans.
0: That's the news. With sport, here's Barry Guy.
4: Matt Henry finished with career best match figures of 11 for 109 as the Black Caps cruised to a 253-run victory over England in the second test at the Oval. Chasing 463 for victory, England folded inside 50 minutes, losing their last 5 wickets. They were all out for 209. Captain Tom Latham couldn't have been happier.
5: You know, it was probably a little bit old school test cricket, you know, trying to apply pressure for long periods of time and understanding if you get an opportunity, then, you know, things can happen quickly. And as you said, it's been a great team performance all round. You know, a lot of guys have put their hands up this week.
4: The third and deciding test at Trent Bridge starts on Thursday. The Southern Steel will play in their first ANZ Premiership Grand Final in 8 years after beating the defending champion Tactics 60-54 in Invercargill. They'll meet the Mystics in the decider next weekend. Sian's Nicol Klokstad scored 4 tries in the Warriors' 38-20 win over the Cowboys in Christchurch to stay second in the NRL ladder. The Black Six women have been beaten 2-0 by India in the final of the Nations Cup in Auckland. And at the World Cup, Spain have beaten Saudi Arabia 4-0. New Zealand play Egypt at 1. That's your sports news.
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7: Just going on 7 after 7, mostly cloudy here in the deep south, 7.2 outside the studio, in Christchurch it's currently minus 0.1, 12 the high with a low of minus 1, calm, and morning fog or frost possible, otherwise fine. Tomorrow's going to be fine, 11 degrees. Into Oamaru at the moment is 3.6 degrees, 12 high with a low of 3, a 7k nor'wester gusting 9, fine with light winds today, fine tomorrow and 12 degrees. Into Alexandra, today's high expected 8, with minus 2 overnight, minus 1.8 at the moment, a 2k nor'wester gusting 4, morning fog or frost possible, otherwise fine, frost returning at night with light winds, fine tomorrow, 7 degrees, and go through to Dunedin, today's high is 13, with a low of 4, 7.8 currently, a 6k westerly gusting 7, fine about from some morning cloud. Westerly's dying out in the morning. Tomorrow it'll be fine at 12 degrees and sunrise 19 after 8. Into Gore, today's high is 12 with a low of 2, 2.7 currently. A 7k easterly gusting 9, cloudy periods, chance of a morning or afternoon shower, fine tomorrow. And for Invercargill, our high today 12 with a low of 2, 6.5 currently. 11k nor'wester gusting 13, a few showers clearing to fine in the afternoon. With nor'westers, fine tomorrow and 12 degrees, and sunrise at 8:31. It's now 8 after 7.
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That's Roy Clark, who never picked, he never picked Cockney Rings. And Mockingbird Hill from Foster and Allen before that, I guess 15 after 7. Well, we've got a birthday boy to celebrate, Roy Drusky. He was born Roy Frank Drusky Jr. in 1930 in Atlanta, Georgia. He died in 2004, aged 74. And his mother, a church organist, had tried for years to get his son into music as a child, but he was focused more on sports, allegedly declining a contract with the Cleveland Indians, then beginning a music career in the early 50s, performing on a Decatur, Georgia radio station. He began singing while in the Navy during the 1940s and later attended Emory University and studied veterinary medicine. During this time, he also played country music with a group he founded called the Southern Ranch Boys. Roy Drusky also worked as a disc jockey. In 1953, he signed with Starday Records, and the first single that was released was a song called Such a Fool.

That was 1953, in the same year he joined the Grand Ole Opry. And a few years later, he recorded for Columbia Records and didn't get much success. But he's also a songwriter, and Farron Young, well-known country singer, helped Drusky's career by recording two songs that he had written. One of them turned out and went number one on the charts.

Country Girl there from Farron Young, written by Alberta Boy. Roy Drusky went number one for Farron. And also Teresa Brewer recorded this one.

From 1960, Teresa Brewer there with Any More, written by Roy Droschke. And success finally came his way in 1960, and at Decca Records, where he worked with producer Owen Bradley, he released a single called Another, which he also co-wrote. Of course, Bradley was a well-known producer, producing like Patsy Cline and her day. Anyway, here's that song, Another.

Yes, another there from Roy Drusky. And Secondhand Rose, another one came out in the early 60s. And 63, he switched to Mercury Records and released his first hit from the new record company that year. He signed onto it. And the song was called Peel Me a Nana, which was written by Bill Anderson. And then he cut several duets with Priscilla Mitchell, who went on to marry Jerry Reed.

flipping around there from Roy Drusky and Priscilla Mitchell, and they had a number one hit. His only number one hit of singing anyway was Priscilla, a song written by Steve Karlisky and Larry Kolber, and released in 1965, went number one. We'll play that after we do The Weather, which is probably going to come up now very shortly anyway, and see what is happening. Anything changed in the weather forecast? We can do that. Weather. Well, let's have a look and see what it says. Outside here at the moment is 6.7 degrees and mostly cloudy. So from Northland, Auckland and Coromandel Peninsula, isolated showers this morning, then becoming fine this afternoon. Showers return to Auckland and Coromandel this evening. Waikato to Whanganui, including the Bay of Plenty, the central high country. Morning cloud or fog patches, otherwise fine. However, some evening cloud about Waikato and the Bay of Plenty. Gisborne to the Wairarapa, showers about and north of Tararua districts, becoming isolated from this afternoon. Hotter for Newark, Cavity Coast and Wellington, fine or becoming fine this morning. For Dunedin, Clutha, Southland and Fiordland, partly cloudy with light coastal showers for Southland until this afternoon. Showers persist about southern Fiordland and Stewart Island. Remaining in the South Island areas is a few morning cloud or fog patches, otherwise fine and frosty. And for the Channel Islands, partly cloudy with morning showers. And to Auckland today, then a high expected 16, partly cloudy. Wellington is going to be 13 and fine. To Wanaka, it's 8 and fine. And for Queenstown, 9 and fine. For Invercargill, for us today, expected high is 12 with a low of 2, 6.1 currently, a 9K northerly gusting 13.1 millimetres of rain in the last half hour. A few showers clearing to fine in the afternoon with northwesters. Tomorrow it'll be fine at 12 degrees and a sunrise at 8.31. And looking at yesterday, or the hottest place at the moment is in Whangarei now at 12.7. Twizel at minus 2.8 is the coldest. Mahia at 28 K is the windiest. And Stewart Island at 0.2 millimetres is the wettest. Tolliga Bay was number one yesterday at 20 degrees. Invercargill, we were 87 on the list at 10.6. The coldest place was Manapouri at minus 1.9. We were 87 on the list at 10.6. The coldest place was Manapouri at minus 1.9.

0: And looking at yesterday, Christchurch had 11.673 on the list. The coldest there was 0.4. 6.4 millimetres of rain, and the wind got to 28 k's. So to Oamaru today, high expected for you is 12, the low 3, 3.8 currently, a 7 k nor'wester gusting 11, fine but light winds today and fine tomorrow, and 12 degrees and sunrise at 14 after 8. And yesterday's high was 12.4, 64 on the list, the coldest there was 3.7, 0.4 millimetres of rain, and the wind got to 19 k's. Alexandra, today's high expected 8, minus 2 overnight, currently minus 1.8, a 6 k easterly there currently, and it's fine with some morning fog or frost. Frost returning again tonight, for tomorrow 7 degrees. And yesterday's high there for Alexandra was 11.2, 81 on the list. The coldest was minus 3.3, and had 0.8 millimetres of rain, and the wind got to 17 k's. And Dunedin, today's high is 13, a low 4, 6.6 currently, a 2 k northerly gusting 4. Fine apart from some morning cloud with light winds. Fine tomorrow, 12 degrees. And yesterday, Dunedin City had 12 degrees as a high, 66 on the list. The coldest was 8.5, and the wind got up to 31 k's. And Gore today, a high expected is 12, the lower 2, 2.7 currently, a 7 k easterly gusting 9. Cloudy periods with light winds today, so partly cloudy today. Tomorrow it'll be fine and 11 degrees. And yesterday, Gore had 11.5, 75 on the list. The coldest was 5.2, and the wind got up to 33 k's. So that's the latest in the weather. And have a noticeable
1: time. When it comes to promoting his garden centres, Simon Cornish believes radio advertising cuts through like a nitro-injected whipper-stripper. Like a lawnmower.
2: Those are my favourite palms.
3: Those are leaf rakes.
1: The leaf rake palm, beautiful. So, Brian, has radio advertising been fruitful for your garden centres?
3: Yeah, it has. We were using press and a bit of TV, like our competitors, right. But we've been getting a much better response since we started on radio.
1: So it's more fertile.
3: Yeah, and flexible. We can talk to novice gardeners in one ad and the trade in another. Mm-hmm. Plus, it doesn't cost much to adapt our message according to the weather, what's in the stock, the time of year.
1: Oh, seasonal planting.
3: Yeah, so you've got a green thumb.
1: Oh, no, it's just a bit of eczema.
3: No, are you a keen gardener?
1: Oh, yes, very keen.
3: What have you been planting?
1: Mainly chrysanthemums.
3: Can't say I've heard of them.
1: Oh, they're a new make.
3: Like the leaf rake palm.
1: Same species.
3: Yeah.
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0: 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And in Space Street, 9.30 to 4.30. In Aranui and Christchurch there, there's a good deal going on there with the Aranui Tool Shed. 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And your bond of $20 is returned to you after you've had after you've cleaned the mower and brought it all back in good repair and everything else. 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You can contact them for more information, 963-7070. They're at 37 Hampshire Street in Aranui. They're open Mondays to Thursdays, 9 a.m. to 3 p.m. coming up at the

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They have available baby equipment items, clothes, bedding, maternity items, nappies and more. Pregnancy tests can also be had. Phone 033-850-556 or 022-530-2463. And the Rorley's Man, the Pure Hemp Man, and, well, one or two e-bikes still available there from Mellor Yellow. Graham's got the man at 541 Tay Street, 217-6070 is the phone number there. Contact him. Rorley's, usually everybody should have Rorley's in their medicine cabinet, that's for sure. And the New Brighton Community Fridge and Pantry is open every day from 8 a.m. to 6 p.m. at 46 Hawke Street in New Brighton for fresh produce, breads and dry goods, all available there. Graham Robinson's got eggs fresh from the farm coming in every day. Sells them at $7 a dozen, but he needs the egg cartons to put the eggs in. So drop off any of the egg cartons you have at 45 Bowman Street and pick up some eggs. 218-3352 is the phone number, 45 Bowman Street, where he's at. And at 222 Yarra Street, your grocery limited is open today from 9 a.m. to 6 p.m. That's opposite Cracker Jack's. And you get premium spices there, great selection of spices and bulk food. We'll give you a wide variety of choices there at your grocery limited, 222 Yarra Street. And the New Zealand Rally Championships return to the roads of Southland in July. Organised with the Eastern Southland Car Club, the event will take place on Saturday, July 18, with the ceremonial start scheduled for Friday the 17th at Invercargill Central, right in the heart of Invercargill, where the opportunity exists to meet the cars, or see the cars, and meet the drivers. The racing starts in Wyndham's Three Rivers Hotel, 8:30 on July 18. The high speed event will be where are we here? High speed special stages feature a blend of Eastern and Southland Car Club's Wyndham Rally Roads on the past 3 years, combined with some of the iconic stages of the Rally of Southland from years gone by. The cars returned the rally ends at Ascot Park Hotel at 3:45 p.m. roundabout, after 160 km of special stages and 180 km of touring stages. So yes, he's open, they all do get back by about that time. So that is coming up on the 18th of July. That notices.

0: Yes, that is Tom Brish, and that song was called Blue Smoker. Before that, the Ventures played Walk, Don't Run, Meet Mr. Callahan. All right, back to that song from Roy Drusky and Priscilla Mitchell that went number one in 1965.
1: With a spanking new country.
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8: Hello?

Yes, Mr. Peters and Roy Drusky and Priscilla Mitchell. And Roy, personal life, he joined the Seventh-day Adventist Church in 1980, travelled and performed with Keith Cox Ministries for 15 years. And he was married to Bobby, and they had three sons, Roy, who was nicknamed Twig, Tracy, who was nicknamed Tad, and Daryl, who was nicknamed Tip. Come here, Tip. Anyways, like a dog, isn't it? Come here, Tip. All right. So that's Roy Drusky, born this day in 1930. And he died 2004, aged 74. Right, here's Cherie Austin.

century, Austin, they with words. It's 12 or 11 away from 8 o'clock. Another birthday boy to celebrate is Chris Christopherson, born this day in 1936 in Brownsville in Texas. He died in 2024, age 88. Oh, didn't know he died that far away. Anyway, he was born in Brownsville, Texas. Family relocated to San Mateo in California during his childhood. He enlisted in the military service during the early 60s. After one single for Epic Records, he was signed to Monument Records in 69. Throughout his career, he recorded a total of 10 albums for Monument, 2 albums for Mercury Records, 1 album each for Justice Records and Atlanta Records, and 2 albums each for the New West Records and KK Records. And, of course, great songwriter, wrote some great songs, and we could do this one here, couldn't we? Where are we? Go back to Chris. Many people recorded his songs, of course, and we'll do this one here. Not the original one, but we'll do this one. This is a good one from Trisha Yearwood, along with Chris Christopherson, helping out that one.

Yeah, she makes a good job of that. It's Trisha Yearwood. Howard helped out there with Chris Christopherson, called the song he wrote, Sunday Morning Coming Down. Johnny Cash made it a big hit earlier on, but he was also an actor, of course. Cisco Pike, who was in 72 and 76, A Star Is Born, was a big hit there with Barbra Streisand. Convoy was in that one in 1978, Heaven's Gate, The Blade of Trilogy, and Playback. They were other songs, movies that he was in. And he charted 12 times on the Billboard charts with songs, and he had two number ones, and here's one of them.

0: Yes, Why Me, from, of course, Kris Kristofferson, number one hit for him. He was also a member of the country supergroup Highwaymen from, I didn't know they went for 10 years, 85 to 95. He charted 12 times at the country charts, we said, and he was inducted to the Country Music Hall of Fame in 2004, received, he was nominated 13 times for Grammy Awards, and he won it 3 times. He was also received the Grammy Lifetime Achievement Award 2014, died 2024, age 88, and 3 years after he retired. So Kris Kristofferson, we'll come back and play another song or two of his after we do the news.
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0: Good morning, I'm Nicola Wright. The New Zealand First leader says imitation is the most sincere form of flattery after National announced a similar KiwiSaver policy. The National Party also fired up its base at its annual conference, telling voters not to vote strategically. Here's our political reporter Lillian Hanley.
1: As part of its KiwiSaver changes, National's proposing to enrol babies automatically into the scheme and prop up their savings with a $1,500 payment. New Zealand First proposed the same back in May with a slightly smaller payment. National also took aim at its coalition partners, saying any vote for them was not a vote for National. Winston Peters says National is panicking because it's not getting its message to voters. Meanwhile, Labour suggests National can't be trusted on KiwiSaver given the party's history.
0: The ACT Party leader says plans for new taxes feed into a culture that opposes success. The Green Party is proposing a series of new taxes, including on wealth, inheritance and corporations, as its first major policy announcement going into the 2026 election. ACT's David Seymour says it suggests that New Zealand's problems are that other people have succeeded. He says the additional taxes make people who are doing well fair game and seeks to drag them down. A major conservation group says its polling shows political parties will lose votes if they back the sale of public conservation land. The government's conservation amendment bill could make up to 60% of public conservation land eligible for sale or exchange. In a poll commissioned by Forest and Bird, two-thirds of the respondents were opposed to sales. The group's chief advisor, Richard Cappie, says elected officials need to listen to New Zealanders.
2: People who are currently intending to vote for those parties, if those politicians come out and say that this is something they support, they will lose votes. So the risk to them is very, very high.
0: The Conservation Minister says the bill will make it clearer when considering sales or exchanges whether doing so would improve conservation outcomes. Egg and chicken meat farmers are being urged to take steps now to lower the risk that a deadly bird flu virus takes hold in their flocks. The sector is on high alert now that the H5N1 strain has been confirmed in two migratory seabirds in Western Australia. The Executive Director of the Poultry Industry Association and Egg Producers Federation, Fiona McMillan, says infection is spread by wild birds. She says keeping birds such as sparrows and any water that could be contaminated out of hen sheds will be key to keeping the virus at bay. Ms. McMillan says strict hygiene around gear and equipment is also crucial. Some teachers are being left traumatised and unable to work because students have used AI or deepfake videos to make pornographic images of them. RNZ understands multiple teachers have been the subject of such images and videos, and that some have been made to show teachers bad-mouthing students. The headmaster of Auckland Sacred Heart College, Patrick Walsh, says it's hard to quantify, but he's had two cases from other schools reported to him.
3: It's essentially the teachers without any clothes on in sexualized poses. Some of them are quite clearly fake, but others it takes a little bit more time for technicians to detect it.
0: Patrick Walsh says the teachers involved are left distressed. Israel is insisting its troops will continue to occupy southern Lebanon, contrary to Iran's demand they withdraw as part of the ceasefire deal with the US. And President Donald Trump is threatening to hit Iran very hard again if it doesn't stop its proxies causing trouble. Since the ceasefire between Israel and Hezbollah was announced on Friday, clashes have continued. Lebanon says about 30 people have been killed. One of Britain's largest e-commerce sites has issued an unreserved apology for an email which appeared to make light of last week's attack on a child by crocodiles at a zoo. Woucher says the headlines "Snap up these deals quicker than a croc can catch a kid" are unacceptable. A 30-year-old man has been arrested on suspicion of attempted murder for reportedly throwing a child into the crocodile enclosure at a zoo in eastern England. The 3-year-old sustained serious injuries. That's the news. With sport, here's Barry Guy.
4: Matt Henry was named player of the match as he took a career-best test haul of 11 wickets to lead the Black Caps to a 253-run victory over England in the second test at the Oval. Henry took 6 for 29 in the second innings as England lasted just 50 minutes on the final day. After back problems in the first test, Captain Tom Latham couldn't have asked for any more from his attack leader.
5: His ability to bowl long spells, when required, and to certainly be a threat around off stump for long periods of time, and we've certainly seen that over the last sort of 5-6 years. you know, certainly since he's been the leader of the attack.
4: The third and deciding test at Trent Bridge starts on Thursday. The Southern Steel will play in their first ANZ Premiership Grand Final in 8 years after beating the defending champion Tactics 60-54 in Invercargill. They'll meet the Mystics in the decider next weekend. The Warriors beat the Cowboys 38-20 in Christchurch to stay second on the NRL ladder. And in the World Cup, Spain have beaten Saudi Arabia 4-0, while in Group G, Belgium and Iran have just kicked off, while New Zealand play Egypt at 1. That's your sports news.
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6: Very impressive. What hours does he work?
7: 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He also accepts the Super Gold Card.
6: Whoa, Tyne Street, you say?
7: Yep, right up to the World Gym. You could probably visit them while your car gets serviced, too.
6: Yeah, I'll be pumped right up coming from that gym.
8: Yes, weather. Let's have a look and see what's going on outside here. It's 6.5 degrees. I think it's about 10 degrees down the airport. Let's take a look and see what's going on. For Christchurch at the moment, it's minus 0.7. 12 the high with a low of minus 1 overnight. A 2K easterly. So it's fine with frosts today and same frost tomorrow and 12 degrees. And to Oamaru today, a high expected is 12, low of 3, 3.1 at the moment, a 6K nor'wester gusting, 9, fine with light winds today and fine tomorrow and 12 degrees. And Alexandra today's high is 9 with minus 1 overnight, minus 1.7 currently, feels like minus 4, a 2K northerly gusting 4, partly cloudy to fine today, fine tomorrow 7 degrees. And to Dunedin, today's high is 13, a low of 4, 6.5 currently, a 2K nor'wester gusting 4. Fine about some morning cloud with light winds, fine tomorrow 12 degrees. And to Gore, today's high is 12, a low of 1, 2.3 currently, a 6K easterly gusting 9. Partly cloudy today with light winds and fine tomorrow 11 degrees. And in Invercargill, our high today is 12, a low of 2, 4.7 currently. A 7K northerly gusting 13. A few showers clearing to fine in the afternoon with nor'westers. Fine tomorrow and 12 degrees. And sunset is at sunrise till 8:31. And it's now getting on towards 9 after 8.
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0: Yes, the Highwaymen, what a great group they were. And of course, Christopherson, they were.
1: Take the ribbon from your hair.

Yes, help me make it through the night there from Chris Christopherson. Right, his personal life, well, he was married to his long, in 1961, he married his long time girlfriend, Frances Beer, and they divorced in 1969. And then he briefly dated Janis Joplin before she died in 1970. And his second marriage was to Rita Coolidge in 1973, ending in divorce in 1980. And then he married Lisa Myers in 83, and they owned a house in Las Force Canyon in Malibu in California, and they also resided in Hana in Hawaii. And he died over there, actually, at the age of 88. He had eight children from his three marriages, two from his first marriage, one from Rita, and five from his third marriage. Oh, he must have really loved his third wife. Anyway, there's so many songs we could actually play of Chris's. We'll do this one here of him and Rita Coolidge.

back in my baby's arms again from Chris Christopherson, Rita Coolidge. On his tombstone, he wanted to be written, and it is written, three lines from Leonard Cohen's Bird on the Wire. It's written as like a bird on a wire, like a drunk in a midnight choir, I have tried on my way to be free. So that's written on his tombstone. And family and associates, including Dolly Parton, Reba McEntire, and Miranda Lambert, paid tribute to Chris on social media, while media outlets also published tributes written by singers Willie Nelson and Ashley McBride. Many other musicians, artists, and celebrities offered public acknowledgements of his life and death. So we just go with a couple of songs that he wrote for other people. Did well, like this one here, for a number of people who recorded this one as well, for the Good Times. This is Perry Como.

0: a good time.
1: Terry Como for the good times, and here's one that done bluegrass way by the Country Gentlemen of one of Chris's songs, Darby's Castle.

A good version there from the Country Gentleman, Darby's Castle, from written by Chris Christopherson. He won quite a few awards, like Song of the Year. He won in 1970 for Sunday Morning Coming Down. He won in 1976 the Gold Globe Award for Best Actor in a Musical with A Star Is Born. And he was nominated for heaps of stuff, but this is the ones he won. 1985, he won Single of the Year for The Highwayman. And in 2003, Americana Music Honours Award, for Free Speech Award, he won that. 2005, he won the Cliffy Stone Pioneer Award. In 2013, he won the Poets Award. And in 2019, he won Country Music Association Awards Lifetime Achievement Award. So the lad did very well on numerous occasions. And they also won Song of the Year for Help Me Make It Through the Night in 71, 73, Best Male Country Music Performance for From the Bottle to the Bottom with Rita Coolidge, and Best Country Performance by a Duo or a Group with Rita Coolidge, Lover Please. And the Grammy Lifetime Achievement Award in 2014, he won that. So, Chris Christopherson, here's another song of his. It's a bit too long, actually. No, it doesn't matter. We'll go past 8:30, doesn't matter. Here it is, Leanne Rimes, her version of Me and Bobby McGee.

0: Side, it is mostly cloudy and 5.9 degrees. What's going on for Northland, Auckland and Coromandel? Isolated showers this morning, then becoming fine this afternoon. Showers return to Auckland and Coromandel this evening. Waikato to Whanganui, including the Bay of Plenty, central high country. Morning cloud or fog, patches otherwise fine. However, some evening cloud about Waikato and the Bay of Plenty. For Gisborne, Hawke's Bay, showers becoming isolated this afternoon. For Horowhenua to Kapiti Coast, Wellington and the Wairarapa, fine or becoming fine this morning. Dunedin, Clutha, the South and Fiordland, partly cloudy with light coastal showers, becoming fine inland this afternoon, but showers persisting about southern Fiordland and Stewart Island. The remaining of the South Island areas, a few morning cloud or fog patches, otherwise fine with a frosty start. And for the Chatham Islands, partly cloudy with morning frosts. So to Auckland today, a high there is expected 16 and partly cloudy. To Wellington, it is 16, for Auckland, it is 16, yes. At Wellington, it is 13 and fine. Through to Wanaka, it is 8 and partly cloudy. In Queenstown, 9 and fine today. In Invercargill, for us, expected high is 12, with a low of 2, 4.3 currently. A 4K northerly gusting 9. A shower or two clearing to fine in the afternoon with northwesters. 1.1 millimetre of rain so far. And tomorrow it'll be fine at 12 degrees and sunset at just 7 after 5. And yesterday's high for us was 10.6, 87 on the list. The coldest it got to was 7.1. And we had 4.1 millimetres of rain and the wind got to 56 k's. To Christchurch, today's high is 12, minus 1, minus 0.8 currently, a 6 k nor'easter. Fine with a frosty morning, the light winds, fine again tomorrow and 12 degrees. And yesterday's high, sun shining nicely in Christchurch, you see there. Yesterday's high was 11.6, 73 on the list. The coldest it got to was 0.4. And 6.4 millimetres of rain, and the wind got to 28 k's. Into Oamaru today, expected high for you is 12, with a low of 3, and a nice fine day ahead. And got a 7k nor'wester gusting 9, fine with light winds today, fine tomorrow and 12 degrees, and yesterday's high was 12.4, 64 on the list. The coldest was 3.7, 0.4 millimetres of rain. The wind got to 19 k's. To Alexandra, today's high is 9 with minus 1 overnight, minus 1.8 currently, a 2 k nor'easter gusting 4. Fine apart from some morning fog or frost. Frost return again tonight with low winds. So it's frost fine tomorrow, 7 degrees, and sunset is at 10 minutes after 5. And yesterday, Alexandra at 11.2, 81 on the list. The coldest there was minus 0.3, 0.8 millimetres of rain, and the wind got to 17 k's. In Dunedin, today's high expected 13, with a 4, 6.3 currently, a 2 k nor'west gusting 4, partly cloudy to fine today, fine tomorrow at 12 degrees. And yesterday's high was 12. 66 on the list, yes. The coldest got to was 8.5 and the wind got to 31 k's. In Gore, today's high is 12 with a low of 1, 2 at the moment, a 9 k nor'easter gusting 11, cloudy with light winds today, or partly cloudy, I should say, and tomorrow it'll be fine, 11 degrees. And yesterday's high there was 11.5, 75 on the list. The coldest was 5.2 and the wind got up to 33 k's. That's the weather.
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2: 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The whole bloody weekend's gone.
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Bluff Maritime Museum is open Mondays to Friday, 10 to 4.30, adults $5, children $2. Transport World Motorcycle Mecca is open daily, 10 to 5. The Invercargill Library is open from 9 to 6, Mondays to Friday. And the Riverton Museum is open every day, 10 a.m. to 4 p.m, $9 adults, children free. The Bluff Library is open from 1 to 5. The Museum and Art Space in Kelwood Street is open from 10 to 5. Orphan's Day Job in Dunedin at 145 King Edward Street is open today from 10 to 4, and 106 Bay Street, 9:30 to 4:30. And the Aranui Tool Shed up there in Christchurch has got a great deal going for Aranui residents only. Join the club and you can hire a lawnmower for just $8 for the catcher there and tin of petrol just to do your lawns. You pay a $20 bond. 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So for $8, you've done your lawns. What a great idea. You can call them for information on 953-7070 or go and see them at 37 Hampshire Street in Aranui. 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Now, the Rawley's Man and the Mellow e-bike, well, he's not the full franchise now, but he has Mellow e-bikes here for sale, still brand new they are. And you could probably get them at a cheaper price. You knock the price down to get rid of them. 2541 Tay Street with Grammers. Here's the Rawley's Man, of course, but you should also have Rawley's in your cabinet. And the Melio bikes, as I say, he's got a few left there. Get them at a good price. 541 Tay Street, 217-6070. The New Brighton Community Fridge and Pantry is open every day from 8 a.m. to 6 p.m. at 46 Hawke Street in New Brighton for fresh produce, breads, dry goods, all available there. And Graham Robinson, wanting empty egg cartons, he has eggs fresh from the farm. And he sells them at $7 a dozen. Needs the egg cartons to put the eggs in, so drop the egg cartons or pick up some eggs. 218-3352 is the phone number, 45 Bowman Street, where is he at? Experience a friendly atmosphere at your grocery. Have you done that? At your grocery limited, that's at 222 Yarra Street. They give you a wide variety of choices in there with plenty of bulk food and premium spices. Something a wee bit different in there, so worth a browse around and grab a coffee while you're there and sit down and have a coffee or just take a coffee around as you're shopping. That's at 222 Yarra Street, opposite Cracker Jack's, open 9 a.m. to 6 p.m. Mondays to Saturday and Sundays noon to 6 p.m. And the New Zealand Rally Championship returns to the Southern Roads, organised by the Eastern Southern Car Club. The event takes place on July 18, where the kick-off will be at the Wyndham Three Rivers Hotel in Redden Street at 8:30 a.m. on Saturday 18th, returning to the Ascot Park Hotel around about 3:45. That's notices.

0: That's the late, great Tom Brish. The Fat Lady, it's called, and before that he was playing a song for Jerry Reed. It's 18 away from 9.
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Hey, another Chris Christopherson song there with One Day at a Time, and that there was sung by Christy Lane. Well, moving off from Chris, we're going to hear from George Strait.

heart. That's key. We sing Al Hunter there, When You Fall in Love and Ready to Run. Before that, and that there was with Conrad Big Knife, and George Strait, of course, with Seashores of Old Mexico. Well, I was looking for a song, and I found it. Found actually two versions of it. Ernest Tubb, in 1954, was in the Castle Studios in Nashville, Tulane Hotel. He records two glasses, or set up two glasses, Joe.

0: Dead Up Two Lasses, Joe from Ernest Tubb from 1954. Here's Jim Reeves.
1: I'd like to be the picture on your

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I'd even like to be the apple that you bite.

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1: Country Radio. Good morning, I'm Nicola Wright. A KiwiSaver provider says there has to be an incentive for people to contribute to the scheme. The National Party has revealed its plans to make KiwiSaver compulsory and increase contribution rates. The founder of CODA, Rupert Carlyon, says a big problem is that there aren't enough reasons for people to do so.
2: Compulsion is going to be hard, particularly at a time when there is no benefits and no incentive for people to do it. So that's why internationally they've used incentives and tax breaks, contribute to superannuation, to make people feel good about it. We're just saying, nah, there's no real incentive, it's just you have to do it.
1: Rupert Carlyon says many people may wonder if it's the first step to means testing the pension. A business leader says he's in full support of making KiwiSaver compulsory from birth. Former Fonterra and Mercury leader Fraser Winneray told the program the plan needs a cross-party consensus of 70%. He says the changes need to keep going election after election, giving them the benefit of time to work. Federated Mountain Club says changes to the Conservation Act will radically change the role of the Department of Conservation. The bill could make up to 60% of public conservation land, around 5 million hectares, eligible for sale or exchange. Spokesperson Robin McNeil says the bill places all decision-making on conservation land with the minister. He says it also changes DOC's mandate.
3: The whole purpose of the Department of Conservation changes, instead of just managing conservation land, they have to enable the economic use and development of it to the greatest extent possible.
1: The Conservation Minister told the program the changes will simplify an outdated system. Poultry and egg farmers are on high alert now that a deadly bird flu has arrived in Australia. For the first time, authorities across the Tasman have confirmed the presence of the H5N1 strain, which was found in two sick migratory seabirds in Western Australia. The Executive Director of the Poultry Industry Association and Egg Producers Federation, Fiona McMillan, says farmers have been expecting this and are neither surprised nor panicked. She says the poultry sector has put in years of preparation for bird flu, and its discovery in Australia has only heightened the focus. A Waikato school has decided to remove all photos of staff from its website because some of its students posted a deepfake AI video of their principal on social media. Ōtaua School's principal was depicted bad-mouthing the school and certain students. The principal for the primary and intermediate school, Anna Voice, says the video was incredibly believable, which was even more stressful.
4: We're just developing a whole new school website and none of our teachers' images will be used because of the fear that it could happen again. And that's to say it will, because our students and community are lovely, but it's definitely something that plays in the back of our minds.
1: Anna Voice says the school has also stopped posting pictures of students on its Facebook page because she doesn't want them subjected to AI videos made without their consent. The Infrastructure Commission warned the government to slow down over its plans for an LNG port facility and take the time to find the right solution. In documents released under the Official Information Act, the Commission said there were viable, less expensive alternatives that should be explored. Here's our climate change correspondent, Kate Newton.
5: The feedback provided to Ministry of Business, Innovation and Employment officials in December acknowledged the urgency that government ministers had asked for. However, the Commission said time should be taken to find the best solution, not the fastest one. It said the LNG option had been developed in much more detail than other options, which made it hard to compare them. Energy Minister Simeon Brown says he's confident in MBIE's advice and that officials looked at the options closely.
1: A maritime intelligence expert says as many as 80 mines need to be cleared from the Strait of Hormuz, and shipping companies are taking a cautious approach as they traverse the waterway. Starboard maritime intelligence analyst Mark Douglas told Morning Report some ships are turning off their location trackers for added safety as they pass through the strait. The embattled British Prime Minister Keir Starmer is widely expected to resign or lay out a timetable for his departure as early as later today, after pressure built steadily over the weekend for him to go. More from the ABC's Europe correspondent, Mazoe Ford.
6: The decisive victory of Labour's Andy Burnham in the Makerfield by-election in the north of England last week has put more pressure on the deeply unpopular Prime Minister Sir Keir Starmer to resign. Mr Burnham said he'd launch a leadership challenge against the PM. One of Sir Keir's closest allies, Business Secretary Peter Kyle, told the BBC his boss was considering his future and wanted to do what was best for the country.
7: He's also taking the time to think through what the political realities are today compared to last week, the week before.
1: That's the news. Now Barry Guy has sport.
8: All Whites captain Chris Wood is calling for his teammates to step up against Egypt in their second Football World Cup game in Vancouver this afternoon. A win would near enough guarantee the All Whites' progress out of the group after a draw in their opening game.
9: Both teams have come up with different game plans of how they want to affect the game. For us as players, it's about bringing the same level of energy, intensity, technical ability on the pitch, and then raising it again because it was a draw. We want to get the win, and that's what we're going to need to do.
8: And it's halftime in the other Group G game, and it's nil-all between Belgium and Iran. Matt Henry finished with career-best match figures of 11 for 109 as the Black Caps cruised to a 253-run victory over England in the second test at the Oval. Chasing 463 for victory, England lost their last five wickets and tied 50 minutes on the last day, with Henry finishing with 6 for 29 in the second innings. At the US Golf Open, American Wyndham Clark has a four-shot lead early in his final round, while Auckland's Ryan Fox had his best round of the week, a 2-under par 68, which currently has him in a tie for 31st. And the Black Foils have moved off the bottom of the Sale GP standings after finishing fifth at the Canada Round in Halifax. That's your sports news.
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11: Yay, the sun's shining here at the studio. Whoop-de-doo for that one. And so it's partly cloudy outside. 5.4 degrees outside the studio. It's 0.6 currently in Christchurch. Looking at a high of 12 today, minus 1 overnight. A frosty old start and fine today and fine again tomorrow. For you guys, 12 degrees for you again tomorrow. In Oamaru today, high expected 12, low of 3, 4.7 currently. 6K northwest gusting 9. Fine with light winds today. Fine again tomorrow, 12 degrees. In Alexandra, it's 1.5 minus currently, 9 the high, minus 1 overnight, a 2K southwest gusting 4, partly cloudy to fine today with frosty old start, frost again tomorrow, 7 degrees, and through to Dunedin. Dunedin's high is 13, low of 4, 5.7 currently, a 2K northwest gusting 6, fine above some morning cloud with light winds. Fine tomorrow, 12 degrees. Into Gore, today's high is 12, low of 1, 1.8 currently, a 6K nor'easter gusting 11. Partly cloudy today, fine tomorrow, 11 degrees. And for Invercargill, our high today is 12, low of 2, 3.6 currently, a 9K northerly gusting 11. Partly cloudy today and tomorrow will be fine, 12 degrees. And sunset is at 7 after 5. It's now going on 10 after 9.
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as David McLaughlin levels a tsunami. It's going on towards 19 after 9 with Terry Bradshaw and Contraband.

Yes, Terry and the contraband there was Walk Away. It's 23 past 9 o'clock with Rick Shannon and Margie Smith.

Yes, Rex Allen and Rex Allen Jr. and Maggie Smith. Well, while the feeling's good, 26 after 9 with Claude King.

0: Ben Gosling and Janie Fricke with Till the End. Well, we had a rude interruption there with Dave. Come back to you, Dave Sheriff.
1: 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Country.

0: Tokyo from Kane Vincent for that one. All right, it must be just about time for us to go and have a bit of comedy for Pam Ears.
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2: I bought myself a Wonder Bra, you know. Well, I bought this black dress, and it was a nice black dress with short sleeves, a sort of cocktail length, a nice versatile dress, but it had quite a deep V-neck. And I found when I got it home that I didn't have the right underwear to go underneath it. Specifically, I didn't have the right bra. All the bras that I had thrust themselves tart-like into the neckline and looked terrible. And so I thought, well, I'll have to go out and buy one of those plunge jobs, you know. So I went to the lingerie department and I bought myself a Wonder Bra, and I had never had one before. And when I got it home and examined it, I was intrigued, really, because there was so little to it. You know, when you held it up and looked at it, there were just two little crescents of foam, little bits of lace, a little bow with a little seed pearl and that. But overall, it was a very flimsy little confection of a lacy wisp of a thing. You know, it wasn't a great big industrial job. And yet, despite its innocent appearance, it did exert the most extraordinary forces on the body, both in from the sides, like that, up from the south, like that. And when I put it on, I was really impressed, because it was nice, you know, it was black, so it was racy looking for me, and it was a good fit, and it was exquisitely comfortable, as long as I stood up ramrod straight like this. And when walking, made no attempt to look at me feet. But when you try to do anything like you really have to do in life, like bend down and feed the cat, I did find really that it got very difficult. And I found the best way to do it was to stick one leg out the back and sort of sink down on both knees at once. Because if you tried to lean forward from the vertical, I did find that after you got past a certain point, all the goods fell off the shelf. It all erupted. And I did want to keep it. You know, I really liked it. I thought it was smashing and very sort of provocative in its appearance. But after a while, I realised I wasn't going to wear it because it all felt so artificially scraped up in the front. And so, reluctantly, I took it back and exchanged it for an industrial job. But not before it had given me the idea for this little ode, which I'd like to do for you now. I bought myself a Wonder Bra for $14.99. It looked so good on the model girl's chest, and I hoped it would on mine. I took it from the packaging, and when I tried it on, the Wonder Bra restored to me all I believed had gone. Oh, it gave me such a figure. I can't believe it's mine. I showed it to my husband, and it made his eyeballs shine. And when I served the breakfast, the kids cried out, "Hooray! Here comes our darling mother with her bosom on a tray." I didn't really need one. My present bra, it's true, had only been in constant use since 1982. But the silhouette I've dreamed about, it's mine. It's mine at last. And builders on the scaffolding drop off as I walk past.
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Yeah, Maya Davey has Hacienda there from Kiwi Alan Charles. Got a good voice, isn't he? And well, it's about going on 5 away from 10. What about something from... Oh, John Berry.

0: Yes, we will, baby.
1: Yes, we will, baby. One more with feeling there from Jerry Lee. Finishes off, of course, that written by our birthday boy, Chris Christopherson. Let's go to the news.
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0: Good morning, I'm Nicola Wright. National Party leader Christopher Luxon says KiwiSaver changes that the party is proposing will improve the program so everybody can build their wealth over time. If re-elected, National will make KiwiSaver compulsory. It will also automatically enrol babies and pay a contribution to people on parental leave and ensure workers over the age of 65 continue to receive employer contributions. Christopher Luxon says he is keen for cross-party buy-in.
1: Reasonably, doesn't matter which political party you come from, can we get some agreement or some commonality or buy-in to those things? And I think they're quite common sense things. They strengthen the program. They make it ultimately fairer for people upon retirement.
0: National has budgeted the changes at around $300 million a year. There's confusion around the status of talks between Iran and the US over a long-term peace deal. With Iranian state media reporting, Tehran's delegation has left after renewed threats from President Donald Trump. Writing on social media, Mr. Trump says the US would bomb Iran if it fails to rein in Hezbollah, its proxy in Lebanon. Iran's lead negotiator has urged him to be careful. Iran's press TV is reporting Tehran's delegation has left, claiming the talks have concluded. But CNN is reporting that back-channel dialogue is continuing in an effort to get the diplomatic officials to return to negotiations. Tehran is reportedly refusing to discuss the future of its nuclear program until Israel halts its attacks on Lebanon. The conservation minister is accusing some opponents of changes to the Conservation Act of scaremongering. Critics say the changes could make about 5 million hectares of land eligible for sale or exchange. Tama Potaka says the amendments simplify the disposal of small parcels of public conservation land, which currently can take years. He says some spurious claims are being made.
2: New Zealanders need to know the facts. We're protecting the estate, not selling it. The bill doesn't set up a plan or program to sell 60% of the conservation land. That's just scaremongering and mischievous.
0: The Federated Mountain Clubs says the bill will allow conservation land to be exempted only if it contains the best examples of biodiversity in the area. Egg and chicken meat farmers are being urged to take steps now to lower the risk of a deadly bird flu virus taking hold in their flocks. The sector's on high alert now that the H5N1 strain's been confirmed in two migratory seabirds in Western Australia. The Executive Director of the Poultry Industry Association and Egg Producers Federation, Fiona McMillan, says infection is spread by wild birds.
3: A wild bird doing a dropping on the roof of your shed, which can be brought into the shed by water ingress. So water is one of the key risks, actually, that we identify.
0: Fiona McMillan says keeping wild birds such as sparrows and any water that could be contaminated out of hen sheds will be key preventive measures. She says strict hygiene around gear and equipment is also crucial. A pharmacist says New Zealand has a fragile medicine supply chain that's vulnerable to disruptions. Pharmac says it is monitoring medicine supplies and is not currently aware of any issues directly linked to the Middle East conflict. Mangawhai pharmacy owner Lanny Wong says pharmacists deal with supply issues every day and one extra is too many. She says New Zealand generally has single supplier arrangements, which are vulnerable to issues with those suppliers. Lanny Wong says shortages often hit patients before Pharmac acknowledges that there is an issue. The Russian authorities in occupied Crimea have suspended fuel sales to the public following Ukrainian attacks on supply lines and infrastructure. Petrol and diesel will be available only to the military and government agencies. Ukraine says its latest strikes hit transport facilities and an oil depot on the Kerch Strait between Russia and Crimea. The BBC's Nick Beek is in Kyiv.
4: This increased restriction on fuel supplies by the Moscow-installed authorities in Crimea is the most significant to date, and a further sign that Ukraine's intensified drone offensive is having an impact. Ukraine has developed rapidly its mid- and long-range drone capabilities and managed to hit Moscow's largest oil refinery twice in the past week. Ukraine is currently on alert for the Kremlin's response.
0: That's the news.
5: 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Glen Sterling Motors, home 214 9440. That's 214 9440. Yes, we're there at 6 after 10 and it's sunny. Well, partly cloudy today here, the sun's shining nicely outside and it's 6.5 degrees. So, what is happening? And let's go around the countries for Northern Auckland, Coromandel. Isolated showers this morning and becoming fine this afternoon. Showers return to Auckland and Coromandel this evening. Waikato to Whanganui, including the Bay of Plenty, the central high country. Morning cloud or fog patches otherwise fine. However, some evening cloud about Waikato and the Bay of Plenty. Gisborne, Hawke's Bay, becoming isolated from afternoon. Horopuni, Kapiti Coast, Wellington and the Wairarapa, fine or becoming fine this morning. Dunedin, Clutha South and Fiordland, partly cloudy with light coastal showers, becoming fine inland this afternoon, but more persistent about southern Fiordland and Stewart Island. And remaining South Island areas, a few morning cloud and fog patches, otherwise fine and frosty. To Auckland today, a high expected of 16, partly cloudy. Wellington, it's fine and 13. To Wanaka, it's 8 and partly cloudy. And to Queenstown, 9 and fine. In Christchurch, today's high is 12, the low of minus 1, 3.6 at the moment. A 4K northerly gusting 6.2 millimetres of rain. Fine with morning frost, light winds, but afternoon easterlies. Fine tomorrow. And 12 degrees tomorrow. Sun shining nicely in Christchurch. I don't know where the rain came from. Anyway, Oamaru today, a high expected of 12, the low of 3, 6.5. Currently a 4K nor'wester gusting 7, fine with light winds today and fine tomorrow. And sunset is at 2 after 5. Into Dunedin. Alexandra, actually. It's 9 high, minus 1 overnight, minus 0.3. Currently a 2K easterly gusting 4. Cloudy most of the day today. Tomorrow it'll be fine, 7 degrees. And to Dunedin, today's high is 13, below 4. 2K nor'easter gusting 4. Lovely fine day with light winds today. Fine again tomorrow and 12 degrees. And Gore, today's high is 12, low of 1, 3.9. Currently 11K nor'easter gusting 15. Fine with light winds today and fine tomorrow. And for Invercargill, our high today is 12, the low of 2, 4.9. At the moment, a 6K northerly gusting 15. Partly cloudy with maybe the odd shower still this morning, and then tomorrow it'll be fine and 12 degrees and sunset at 7 after 5. Hottest place to be at the moment is in Kaitaia at the airport, 14.8. Twizel at 0.4 minus is the coldest. New Plymouth at 24 k's the windiest, and Ashburton at 0.4 millimetres is the wettest. So that's the latest we have in the news. Weather here at Country Radius now, 9 after 10. There's no Betty today. She has other things that she has to get done today, so we will just go to auto. I'll come back about 1 o'clock with an update. Till then, thanks for listening and bye for now.
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0: Watch out for the pothole up ahead on the left.
1: Yeah, I know.
0: Watch out for the washout just around the corner.
1: Yeah, I know.
0: Oh, there's a dead sheep on the edge of the road about half a mile
1: ahead, yeah.
0: There's a fallen
1: tree just after the bridge. Yeah, I know.
0: Oh, there's a...
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Well, I was sitting on a bar stool with a drink in my hand, listening to that old jukebox, waiting on the band. But I took all that I could take and walked straight right out that door. It just ain't right

You know Lefty, he left us, but his music lives on. Like old Paycheck Jones and the Hag, you can hear it

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0: Jamie O'Neill,
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